0: 7.
1: Got it. 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
1: I'm like 45.4, 45.4, 45.4, 45.4, 45.4, 45.4, 45.4, 45.4, 45.4, 45.4, 45.4, 45.4, 45.4, 45.4, 45.4, 45.4, 45.4, 45.4, 45.4, 45.4, 45.4, 45.4, 45.4, 45.4, 45.4, 45.4, 45.4, 45.4, 45.4, 45.4, 45.4, 45.4, 45.4, 45.4, 45.4, 45.4, 45.4, 45.4, 45.4, 45.4, 45.4, 45.4, 45.4, 45.4, 45.4, 45.4, 45.4, 45.4, 45.4, 45.4, 45.4, 45.4, 45.4, 45.4, 45.4, 45.4, 45.4, 45.4, 45.4, 45.4, 45.4, 45.4, 45.4, 45.4, 45.4, 45.4, 45.4, 45.4, 45.4, 45.4, 45.4, 45.4, 45.4, 45.4, 45.4

0: 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Does that issue your difficulty breathing? 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
1: Not covering ground, so I'm not clear if it is.
0: 10-4, just wanting to report. 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

0: this last try.
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0: At home plate on Mill Street, there is a male, bald, wearing a blue shirt, black shorts, that's holding a sign and following possible signal 10. Caller was worried that he was going to fall into the roadway, and he was trying to tear down the road sign.
1: 10-4, I'll head that way when I clear the stop.
0: 10-4,
2: 1953. 15 dispatch, I'll be in route to that. I'm coming from Walgreens.
0: 10-4, thank you, 1954.

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0: 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Everything's 10-4. 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

0: 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Go ahead, 15. Still be under the First General Baptist Church off 62 near Case Corner, Kentucky 47, Victor 3. Correction, 4380, David Young. Repeating, 4380, David Young. Going to be for a white Chevy Silverado.
1: Baptist with 4380 David Young, a white Chevy Silverado, 23.

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1: 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Call for hypotension. 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
0: Turn 15. Be out on McDonald Road. Could be a red Ford F2. F-150. Stand by for 47 if ineligible. Dispatch Kentucky 47, 291, Edward Tom King, repeating 291, Edward Tom King, to be for a red Ford F-150.
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0: 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With us, that he's not actively seizing, however, he does have slurred speech and cannot walk.
1: Four is okay.

0: Street, apartment E3, Edward 3, a 30-year-age male, had three seizures in the past 12 hours, does that slurred speech, can't walk, second floor, Minnesota, 2123.
1: Med 4, go ahead.
2: We switched to Med 4 for the rest of the shift, and we're going to be in route 25.5.
1: For Med 3 is now Med 4 and you're going to be in route 23.5.
2: Yeah.

0: 3-98. I'm 10-15, one time we're at the jail. The female starting is 24029, 24029.
1: 10-4 on route to the jail, starting mileage 24029, 2125.

0: this bus city is visible on the parkway coming from Ohio County. Got a semi, no trailer, all over the road with burgundy and white, and only the cab, no trailer. Ran her collar off the road multiple times all over the road. Ohio County's wanting some assistance. They said it'll be out of their county if they get to it.
1: Dispatch, all stage on a WK in the city limits. 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
0: 2127.

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1: dispatch.
0: Go ahead.
1: Here, that's going to be eastbound at the 107 off-ramp. Eastbound 107 off-ramp. Semi, no trailer pulled off. I'm going to turn around and make contact.
0: Twenty one fifty.

0: skyline started eastbound, set to catch up.
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1: 1500 block of Sims Road. 1500 block of Sims Road. Be a white, smaller SUV. 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
1: Send back to Anthony Johnson out of Clarkson.
0: Driver status is enforced. Brake lens of CDL is also enforced. No prior twists in brake. Tom Zero David 489. Registration expiration July 2027. Send Anthony Johnson out of Clarkson. White PSL 2011 active. Title verify first.
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23-23.

dispatch to 106. Got a call of an individual with warrants for his arrest leaving Twin Cove area, headed up to 88, coming into town in a vehicle that is tan with black stripes. Advising us that this gentleman that has two active Grayson County warrants for him, and they think that he's in the passenger seat.

Dispatches to the units, I put this attempt to locate in your city active in case 106 doesn't spot the vehicle if it does come into town.

0: 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Traffic.
1: Go ahead.
0: Yeah, near Grayson Springs in the bypass. Kentucky 47, Sam 4 Boy 132. Repeating, Sam 4 Boy 132. It's going to be for a tan Chevy STM.
1: Sam 4 Boy 132, 2341.
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0: 15 dispatch, I'll be 98. It's not going to be that vehicle.
1: 10-4. They did tell me that it's a car. They couldn't tell me what type. It says tan with black stripes, damaged to the front corner.
0: 10-4.

0: County is. Here about 10-6, maybe at the SO parking lot. I've got further on that traffic.
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0: 3302 Rocky Hill Estates. 3302 Rocky Hill Estates. Elderly female texted her son in Florida stating she needed help, and now she's not answering. Caller is en route, coming from Clarkson.
1: Four,
0: en route, midnight 25.

0: route.
1: Negative, I don't have anybody else in route until you get there to let me know what's going on. There is a history of domestic violence at this address.
0: 10-4, on Phoenix City. You can go ahead and just have EMS on standby. Standby, make them aware. I'll advise them to get on stage.
1: 10-4, I'll ask them to go ahead and get in route stage.

Frenchman, 6 Kevin Service, 3302 Rocky Hill Estate, 3302 Rocky Hill Estate. No prior, no information other than the caller texted help to one of her children in another state. 106 is en route requesting Med 6 to come by and stand by. Midnight 30.

10-4, no answer to the number. She texted her son in Florida. Her son called the sister. She is en route. Nobody's at the location. Nobody's answering at the location either at this time.

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1: 782.8, 10-4 en route, midnight 33. Be advised there are domestics in a prior history in this location.
0: What's the age supposed to be?
1: The caller just advised that she was elderly, did not give me an age. I can call her back and ask.
0: No, that's fine.
1: 10-4, midnight 33. That's what I was going through. That's what I found, a couple of domestics in the history and a welfare check for due to the domestic, but nothing further. No additional.

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2: Lilac Road, 5962 Lilac. Had a accident involving a vehicle and deer. It's gonna be a Ford Fusion. The vehicle's fine on the side of the roadway. However, the deer is still injured in the roadway. Said it was attempting to get up, but failing to

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Yeah. 157.

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1: Okay.

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1: King 1 Young 948 is the 107 eastbound 407.

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0: In the area of 117 South Claggett Drive, a colored buzz near the consignment store. The coroner, she advised that there is a male wandering around near the back entrance of the consignment store, but that he's making noise and swaying back and forth. Didn't have much of a description.
1: Canceled. I'll be in route.
0: 428.

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0: Houston, GM4, are you ready for a turn?
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0: This is just going to come back to Jason Landis out of Booneyville, Kentucky. Looks like a non-license record, several priors. DUIs. I'm checking for active 29s now.

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0: Go ahead, 15.
1: 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Repeating, John 4 Tom 305. Gonna be for a black Kia Rio.
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As Lauren said, she's just getting plain and hurting all over. 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

dispatch Medford, you come to service to 311 Marion Street, 311 Marion Street for 55 year of age, which pains. 55 year of age, male with chest pains, 747.

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1: 0.1.
0: 10-4. Med 2, are you en route to the Marion Street traffic? Just had a stent put in, got back from Louisville the other night, and started having chest pains this

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0: to fish. 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
1: No public comment.

Kentucky 6 is checking with you. They're going to call back if they accept. If they do accept, it'll be a 20-minute total ETA, 10 with, 10 flight, 806.

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Dispatch Med 5, come and service the Parkwood and Manor, 702 William Thomas and Byway, apartment 102, 52-year-age male, sick with cancer, been coughing up blood, want to go to the ER, 8222.

assault to recovery center for chest pain upon arrival. State of chest pain, dull, dust is sharp right around his heart. Initial pressures were 220s over 140s. He's now down to 157 over 78 after nitro. Heart rate's been anywhere from 70 to 100. I've done 10, 12 leads, 9 of which show acute MI. He is 98% on 2 liters basal cannula. I've got a 20 in the right XD and it's 18 left forearm. He's had 0.4 of nitro, 3.4 of aspirin.

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0: 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I'm going to be 10-6 with a walk-in with plane. Reference that trailer theft in the county.
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0: 62
1: is okay. We can

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Possible MA on the parkway in between the 111 and 112. I'll be around.

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1: That's going to be 3500 Charles Adam. Charles Adam.
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0: Can you get around to the parkway between the 111 and the 112? The 111's out with the MA there, and I can't get in touch with him by radio or phone.
1: He has a flat tire. He's in the process of changing it. I want to try to keep traffic off of him for a little bit.
0: 10-4, left, may not. Well, I'm seeing anything light.

0: This is City Units, this is McGuire, 1080 Salt River Road. Doug's is going to be on scene with a semi. They're on the edge of the road, stuck in the mud. They just wanted to let you know it gets Michael, but then...
1: 5-10-4.

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0: 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And while I was doing that, I had a walk-in complaint, reference fraud. 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I'm going to be 10-6 just for a little bit.
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0: Tell 20.

Step 15, dispatch. 9. Rescue 21's on the ramp.

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0: 425 Pleasant Run Road. They're wanting to make a report of a damaged fence.

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0: 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Break for address.
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0: 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We'll be transporting to 201 Park Street and Bowling Green.
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Med 5 in Caneyville, come in service to 371 Hilltop Road, 371 Hilltop Road for a 76-year-age female, having some trouble breathing, possible pneumonia of a respiratory infection. The doctor is concerned and requests she goes to Greenview and Bowling Green, 1414.

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0: Notifying New York Service to 234 Moody Dear Bay Lower Road, 234 Moody Dear Bay Lower Road. Caller about 46 year of age male. He hit his head while they were on the lake. She got him back to the residence. He's been throwing up since. He is not bleeding down now. 1424. 1424.
1: Man 3 is okay on your track.
0: Okay, 1424.

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1: So we are about to resend this cat over active. We just noticed the gate code in the log.

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0: And Caneyville had a patient at bay at 95, her O2's 95 on 2 liters, heart rate 70, blood pressure 126/60.
1: Okay.

0: 224 Mogadier Bay Upper Road. 224 Mogadier Bay Upper Road. That's going to be from 46 Straight Mail that's fallen. Hit his head earlier this day and he's been throwing up several times ever since. And there is a gate code in the narrative. 1491. So we submitted that 224 and it's going to be right next door.
1: Route 7-4-1432.

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flashing on L2. North Main Street in River Park Drive in Caneyville. Got a single vehicle non-injury accident. Probably about there's a car off in the ditch. He didn't get a description of the vehicle, but he did stop to check in the mail that he was okay.

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0: 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We're departing scene, one patient on urgent route to Greenview, patient request.
1: Dispatch, EMS, my patient came up to clear. Mark, clear, 1446.

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dispatch. Glenn. This is with the EMS, and it has cleared the scene and route back to the firehouse.

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0: 2, dispatch. Copy a tag and OL. 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
1: Lincoln, 9 Young, 497, go ahead.
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1: 10-4, he's got a tow truck en route. He's declined an accident report. He was turned around and just drove into a ditch. I'll be clear.
0: 10-4, 57.
2: 17 dispatch, Brent 4, Kentucky 47.
0: I'm going with it.
2: Charles Fort Paul, 843. Charles Fort Paul, 843, expression.

0: 4, Charles 4, Paul 843, expired in 2024.
1: Dan 4, dispatch. I'll be on that.

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0: 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MS Southie of Litchfield valid in force, no restrictions, clear. 47 expires in 2024 to MS Southie. 2018 Chrysler Pacific is in. 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

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She seems a little confused. The hall bell pressures all seem timed out, 1515.

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15-23.

serving at a residential smoke alarm at 230 Oakmont Boulevard, 230 Oakmont Boulevard, for a hallway smoke detector. The company spoke with one of the key holders who was not at home at the time. They advised that her husband was. We tried to make contact with him, and the phone was going straight to voicemail. 15 seconds

0: attention.
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1: clear. Citation 1520.

Dollar Store Kind of Service for a residential fire alarm at 230 Oakmont Boulevard, 230 Oakmont Boulevard. For the Zone 19 hallway smoke alarm. The company had spoke with one of the homeowners, but she was not there, not that her husband was. I tried to make contact with him several times, and it just keeps going to voicemail, 1533 St. Page.

0: may agree to that.
1: Alright, so 1533.

0: dispatch. Myself and 609 is on scene out here. There is no 290 on Oakmont.
1: That's the address ADT gave us, and I'm unable to get in touch with either of the homeowners.
0: We've been all up and down Oakmont here, Serena Circle, Grandview Drive. There is no 290 Oakmont.
1: And 10-4, I'll give ADT a call back and see if they have an alternate, or at least let them know that that's my address here.

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1: Does that address verify your all's CAD?
0: I mean, it come up on the CAD. It don't pinpoint to a certain location, but it does that a lot with new builds too. 1539.
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1: Copy. You're all on scene. You're in command. You decide what to do.

0: they're responding. Let's go to the Oakmont. I believe it's going to be 23 Oakmont Boulevard, showing registered to the Mazers.
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0: Station, dispatch. Contact with a homeowner, he was cooking, and his wife had got a hose and she was supposed to call you all back.
1: 10-4, we haven't received a call as of yet, but we did get in contact with ADT and made them aware that 230 is not an address, but it was 23-1542.
0: Okay, I'll wait till it'll be clean, I hope not.
1: 10-4, 1542.

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0: Calvin Hogan, Clarkson, building force restrictions cleared. 47 expires January 2027 to Calvin Hogan. 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

0: Bay 3, you say?
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1: Alright, Bay 3, channel 1. Dispatch, unit 3.
3: Go ahead.
1: 423 Dixie Avenue. Male subject called in advising he needed an officer to his residence. Said multiple times he had people coming up to his door. He's not sure who it is. He hung up before we could get further or getting a name and a callback number.
0: Example, what's the name on that address?
1: Looks like it's going to be a Vernon Willis.

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0: 1627. 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
1: Go ahead with it.
0: Good. 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
0: That's Julie Kincaid out of Litchfield, RS 2033, in Forest Creek of Blizzard. Just have one active criminal summons out of Grayson.
1: Face
0: sheet
1: of CAD,
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1: Could you put our face sheet to CAD, please?
0: 10-4, 16-34.

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0: Atlas, Kentucky, 4573, John over Nora, West Main, Coast Georgia.
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0: That was very staticky unit, we didn't copy.
1: 17, dispatch break 47.
0: For that.
1: Boy 1 Lincoln, 332. Boy 1 Lincoln, 332. Mill Street, near the home plate. Truck stop.
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1: I'm 10-4. Go ahead, show me clear, paper clear.
0: 10-4, clear, paper clear, 1644. And dispatch City County units, Clarkson. Now he's got a pitch locate from Harding County. Her Crystal Doak, date of birth is 78. She is missing, medication required. She does have an active warrant, medium build, unknown clothing description, and unknown direction of travel. 1645, I'll turn over your active.
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0: 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I'll be at 552 Watson School Road. 552 Watson School Road, disturbed.
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1: 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Give me a 77 air rage female. Color of us, it's fallen and broke her ankle, which was going to be the only injury. She's not bleeding. Thumbnail 1712.

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0: 11, dispatch. I'm on scene, responding units. It's going to be on the right-hand side of the road across from the intersection of Butler Road. Two gray mailboxes at the roadway. You can't see it from the road. Also, she's going to be down in the yard over the hill from the house.
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2: Unit 3, this way.
1: This morning after exertion working in the yard. The patient's been working in the yard since yesterday, exerting himself. Well, it's now clear bilaterally. He's got a 20 gauge in the right AC, I'm sorry. Last blood pressure 145 over 68. O2 stats 100% on room air. 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He's at alert and oriented times 4. ETA about 5 minutes. Any further?
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1: Good.
0: At the 103 eastbound on Parkway, who already complained, they're going towards E-Town, a gray Ram 1500, driving very erratically. Slamming on brakes, speeding up, car drives there, going from shoulder to shoulder, almost hit the guardrail several times and the median. 1734.
1: Good one.

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3: 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Go ahead, something clear.
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0: A possible suspect in your router, Nelson. 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

0: 7272 model.
1: 10-4, that 72 model is also at multiple 29.

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1: People live on West Mark Street, maybe apartment number 7, one of the apartments over there.
2: 10-4, we'll head that way here in a minute. We're out at Banner. Wait, clear here.
3: 152, is he riding a bicycle?
1: We're advised he was on foot when he left, but he could have grabbed a bicycle.

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1: Go ahead.
0: What is your location?
1: I'm at Penn with the other city units, unit 17 and 10-7.
0: 1839.

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3: This is Sister Mid Fire, ambulance field fire, coming service 207 Schoolhouse Road, 39-year-old female, short of air, O2 stat 75 to 83, 1842.
4: Stand 14 out with them at 1843.
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2: 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Now, you can go think about it, let us know.
0: 1815.
3: Command 5, dispatch.
0: Command 5, go ahead.
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1: Mid 4. Go ahead and make clear. I'll be in the area for a little bit.
0: 1853, dispatch 152, 4 and 15, what is your status?
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0: 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You just want to pull straight up. 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

0: sir, that door 920-334-29-10-4, that comes back. That is a confirmed Robert E. Nelson, 2 active 29.
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